0: was a lawyer. Welcome to the home of Franklin Delano Roosevelt National Historic Site. We are at the birthplace and home of the 32nd President of the United States, Franklin D. Roosevelt.
1: Willkommen auf dem historischen Grundstück von Franklin Delano Roosevelt. 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
0: He was born here in this home January 30th, 1882 to parents James and Sarah Roosevelt. He is the only child.
1: Er wurde hier am 30. Januar 1892 als einziges Kind seiner Eltern Sarah und James R. geboren.
0: He marries Eleanor Roosevelt on St. Patrick's Day 1905. He brings his new wife back to here to this home, and this becomes their home. And they would have their five children here: Anna, James, Elliot, Franklin Jr., and John.
1: Am St. Patrick's Day 1909 heiratete er Eleanor und er brachte seine Frau hierher. Und so wurde das dann hier ihr gemeinsames Zuhause. Hier wurden dann auch ihre fünf Kinder geboren: Anna, James, Elliot, Franklin Jr., und John.
0: A little fun fact about that large family: Franklin realized the home he was born and raised in was getting too small for his family, so he had asked the homeowner to remodel it and expand it, his mother. So yes, the President of the United States

0: It's hard to say that I'd rather stay awake when I'm asleep, because my dreams are bursting at the seams.
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0: before you go, there's something I want you to have.
1: 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But wait a minute, isn't this...
0: Yeah, yes it is.
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eventually. 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Oh my, my, oh my, my love, I take one look at you, you're taking me out.